Riding Home with Roger on Colorado's Cat Country 95.1. Happy birthday to Mark Wahlberg. What a career trajectory from Marky Mark to movie star.

0: There's Morgan. You're riding in with Roger on Colorado's Cat Country 95.1. Come see me tomorrow morning at the Big Arn Monument from 10 a.m. until noon. And we're kicking off summer country concert season. How cool is that? We're giving away tickets. You get to pick the prize. The winner can choose to see Dierks Bentley at Ford Amphitheater or Megan Maroney at Ball Arena. Plus, the winner also will get a $100 Big R gift card. That's tomorrow morning, 10 a.m. to noon. Come see me at the Big Arn Monument.
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0: That was Riley Green, Think As You Drunk. 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
1: 95.1. Got a crash with the left lane blocked, Highway 24 westbound at 21st, and the two right lanes remain blocked with that crash over Power southbound at Fontaine. No other stalls or accidents reported, but very heavy volume all over town. I'm Coyote, that's traffic.
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3: 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The average cost of a first-time DUI in Colorado is over $13,000, and a conviction gives you a criminal record. Make a plan for a sober ride before the party begins. Don't underestimate impairment.
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18: A better life with Dr. Sanjay Gupta.
19: Heart disease is still the leading cause of death here in the United States and around the world. But what if there was something you could do earlier in life to reduce the odds of becoming a statistic? Well, here in the United States, tens of millions of adults already take a statin to lower their cholesterol. But new guidance put out by the American College of Cardiology and the American Heart Association now emphasize that treating high cholesterol sooner could significantly reduce a person's lifetime risk of heart attack or stroke. How early are we talking? In your 30s, believe it or not. Of course, you need to talk to your doctor about whether statins are right for you, but you should know that the evidence is really starting to stack up that shows the earlier you get a jump on reducing lifelong exposure to plaque-causing lipids and lipoproteins, the better the odds are going to be for you. Make sure you get your cholesterol checked. That's the first step. I'm Dr. Sanjay Gupta, helping you live a better life.
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21: Today night will be mild with overnight lows in the 50s for many across southern Colorado. The upcoming weekend will be hot, hot, and hotter. Plenty of 80s, 90s, and even triple digits across our plains with sunshine. With your KKTV 11 Alert weather, I'm meteorologist Josephine Sage.

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There's Miranda. You're riding in with Roger on Colorado's Cat Country 95.1. Can you believe it's already been a week since Morgan was here in Colorado? His first show was a week ago today. You know, the CEO of his label, Big Loud Records, praised him, saying he hasn't had any moments where he's let success go to his head. But he has gotten hot on stage

0: There's Jelly Roll. You're riding home with Roger on Colorado's Cat Country 95.1. So new in theaters this weekend, the big summer blockbuster is Masters of the Universe. I'm an elder millennial, is what they call me. I'm in my early 40s. If you're around my age, when you were a kid, man, He-Man was it. In the 80s, the He-Man toys, the He-Man cartoon. Now, a He-Man movie came out back in 1987. It is what the experts would call bad. However, I love and adore that movie because I watched it as a kid, and I could still watch it today and be thoroughly amused and entertained by it. So we'll see how the new one does. I am on the fence about seeing it. I'm like, do I want to see this one? Because like, I think I know what it's going to be. It's going to be just like a lot of silly action, and that's cool. I'm like, do I want to go see it in the theaters or, you know, just wait until it comes out on streaming? But we'll see. Also in theaters this weekend, Scary Movie. Yeah, they're still making those. Sixth installment in the Scary Movie franchise.
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day, Potts Farm was a place to go. Load a truck up, hit the dirt road. Jump the barbed wire, spread the word. Light the bonfire and call the girls. King in the can and the Marlboro man. Jack and Jim were a few good men. Where you learn how to kiss and cuss and fight too. Better watch out for the boys in blue. And all this small town, he said, she said. Ain't it funny how rumors spread? 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Man, that talk is getting old. 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Watch your mouth. For I have to knock that loud mouth out. I'm tired of talking, man. Y'all ain't listening. Them old dirt

that's going to do it for me. Thanks for riding home with Roger here on Colorado's Cat Country 95.1 all week long. Remember, tomorrow morning, Big Aaron Monument. I'll be there from 10 a.m. until noon. You can either win tickets to Dierks Bentley or Megan Maroney. It's your choice. And the winner gets a Big R $100 gift card. That's tomorrow morning, Big R Monument, 10 a.m. to noon. I'll see you there. Have a great weekend.

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0: Country Nights Live. It's Bev Rainey. I've got Ashley McBride here in the studio. We've been having a wild time already talking about everything literally in the universe at this point, and some of it just in our imagination. All right, let's talk about music for just a second. What if we don't? Your brand new single, congratulations, flying up the country charts. Talk to me about that one.
1: Ooh, it's been around a minute, and I couldn't get it captured the way I heard it in my head.
0: Okay.
1: So all these years, it has gotten to sit around. It left the live show for a little while, but we would bring it back. We'd try a different way. We just couldn't really land on it, thanks to John Osborne. I could tell him what I want it to feel like, and he knows exactly what that means. And I'm like, it's got to have a thing like this here. It has to make you feel like you want to run around the room when you hear it, like you want to sing it at karaoke. Like your friends might make fun of you because you love the song so much. And he was like, no, I know how to do that. So we captured it. And being able to come to country radio with it, I was like, this song, I looked at my team at Q Prime and said, this song is a smash. This song slays. And they were like, all right, yeah, I think we should try it. We should go to country radio with it.
0: So you've had a few songs that you've kind of had in your back pocket for a while and then put them out later. What makes you finally decide to release something?
1: I don't want to put things in a place they don't belong in.
0: Okay.
1: Right? I don't want to have to wear somebody else's britches. And neither do
0: good
1: these
0: advice
1: songs.
0: For life, by
1: right?
0: the way.
1: Like, always wear your own pants. So I don't want to try to put a song in a spot just because I want it out there. That doesn't mean it goes along with the narrative for whatever this record is. And it was that way for Rattlesnake, and it was that way for Creosote and Water in the River. So being able to go, maybe not on this record, maybe not on that record. Thankfully, I don't think a song has to be new for it to be the right song to go on a record.
0: That's
1: so
0: exactly
1: for
0: it.
1: This one, for this record, we started with Rattlesnake. Come Hell or High Whiskey, this song is on the record. Now, how does the record shape up around that?
0: So you based everything off of that pivot point.
1: Yeah, I basically crossed my arms and stomped my feet and said, Rattlesnake and What If We Don't and Water in the River are on this record. Fight me. Nobody wanted to fight me.
0: I bet nobody wanted to fight
1: me. No, everybody was like, okay, fine, let's start the record there.
0: And you knew what order you wanted those in and you placed everything around that?
1: No, I knew that I wanted them to be all in the same sentence, but I had no idea what order the words were going to go in.
2: 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Phone number 844-444-6274. Country Nights Live. 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

0: New one from Kenny Chesney, Carry on the Overnight Ride. 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
14: More and more people are using magnesium supplements to help them sleep. But are they safe? And do they really work? Well, first, let's talk about actual magnesium. That's an essential mineral that is needed for more than 300 different processes in the body, according to one dietitian. And most people get enough of it simply from the foods they eat. Now, if you're not getting enough, there are a few different types of supplements you can try. But as always, you should talk to your doctor before starting any new medication or supplement, whether it's prescription or over the counter. Now, when it comes to the science, we looked into this, and I gotta say, there's not a lot of strong evidence that magnesium supplements will actually help you sleep. They might help you manage pain, they might help you lower your stress levels, or work to get your muscles to relax. And maybe it's those things then that help you get some better sleep. I'm Dr. Sanjay Gupta, helping you live a better life.
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say so. It looks like Dan and Shay may be crashing away. I think they've done this once before, but this week they were looking for a couple getting married in Nashville over the next couple weeks to direct message them on social media. 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

a week into the Cloud Nine tour with Megan Maroney. My name's Justin. This is the Overnight Ride. It's a lot of pink. But if you have a daughter or a niece or anybody in your life that loves Megan Maroney, the Halloween costumes are going to be super easy. A lot of pink and a lot of fringe. It's beautiful things on the Overnight Ride.

Now, I did not see last night. I'm Justin. This is the Overnight Ride. I'll look it up in a couple minutes. But tonight, Luke Combs back in Toronto, Ontario, Canada for his tour. Who will shotgun beers with him on stage? I'm going to go with Jose Bautista. Long time Toronto Blue Jay. These are the last stops in North America, so these are going to get harder as we get along.

My name is Justin. It is the Overnight Ride. As always, on Instagram, Justin Off Air. Text me this weekend, 615-737-1033. Hardy, Eric Church, Morgan Wallen, Tim McGraw. It's MacArthur. My

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There's a video floating around of Jason Aldean in his high school yearbook and how he said he always wanted to pursue country music. Obviously worked out well. But he has pretty long hair. Kind of wild to see. My name's Justin. It's the Overnight Ride. It's Graylin James and Water at a Wedding. Well, I

closer to the sun, and we wouldn't have it any other way. We just wear extra sunscreen. 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
2: Well, hello and welcome to American Country Countdown. 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And this weekend, a big show as Tim McGraw's hanging with us each and every hour on ACC. Plus, he's brought along some new music, and we're going to debut it as an ACC world premiere. You got to keep it right here. Meanwhile, back in the countdown this weekend, Dustin Lynch, Easy to Love, American Country Countdown.
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0: Lauren Elena, Chase Matthew, number 27. It's All My Exes on American Country Countdown. It's Ryan Fox with all the hits and the stars, coast to coast and around the world. And Kenny Chesney won't be in every city this summer playing live, but he will have a 12-show run in Vegas as he goes back to the Sphere starting June 19th and running through July 11th. I've seen that show. It's worth the trip. Meanwhile, KC is up for this weekend with his new one, Carry On, American Country Countdown.
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11: A better life with Dr. Sanjay Gupta.
12: If you're caring for an aging parent, you may feel quite often that you're alone in what you're doing. But you're not. Not by a long shot. According to a new report by the Pew Research Center, 10% of U.S. adults are caring for a parent over age 65. Millions more are caring for a spouse or partner 65 or older. Beyond the sheer numbers, this report, perhaps unsurprisingly, found a major difference in caregiver well-being between men and women. One psychologist we spoke to suggested thinking 5 years in the future and imagining where you are right now. Will you be glad you took something on, or regretful that you didn't? You also need to cut yourself some slack, he said, especially women. Don't try to shoulder all of the burden by yourself. You might need to ask for help before you burn out. You'll be so glad you did. I'm Dr. Sanjay Gupta, helping you live a better life.
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1: John Party up three spots to number 24 on American Country Countdown. That is Boots Off. I'm Ryan Fox, and John has been doing his thing for a while now, but when asked where he is now versus where he was when he started out in his career, this is what he told CMT.
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3: 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I'm Ryan Fox, and if you missed Tim McGraw here on the show last hour, don't worry, he is back here in the next 15 minutes with an ACC exclusive, and it's all got to do with the big game that's on the way. 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

0: Kane Brown up 1-14 on American Country Countdown. That is Woman. I'm Ryan Fox, and Kane has made a conscious effort lately to be in better health, and that is always true for our special guest this weekend, Tim McGraw. But getting into shape after some injuries can be tough. How's he doing? We're going to check in with Tim on that after this song that hit number one on ACC back in 1995. I like it. I love it. American Country Countdown.
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0: Bonafide Smash from the legendary Reba, Fancy, on American Country Countdown. It's Ryan, and it's been quite the career for Reba, from singing to acting to celebrity pitch person to hosting award shows. She's been around since 1976. She just celebrated her 50th anniversary in the business, her golden anniversary, and she recently talked to People Magazine about it and if she plans on retiring.
1: Dolly and I have talked about that an awful lot when she did the Reba show, and I said, are you going to retire? She said, why would I? What in the world could I do and have as much fun as what I'm doing in this job right now? And I agree with her 100%. I mean, we've got the greatest job to entertain people, to lift them up, make them smile. So, boy, if I can find a

ACC Sure Shot. That one is sure to join the countdown soon. Long Live Country on American Country Countdown. It's Ryan Fox. And up next, Jake Owen reveals what it was like as a kid growing up in Florida and the one thing his dad did for him that gave him the tools to chase his dreams. Hold on, Jake with Dad, after the song that moves up one notch this weekend on ACC, don't we? Morgan Wallen.

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2: Just watching her blonde hair sunburn, stare at them white caps rolling over. Laid back in a thrift store beach chair, dropping limes in a Corona. But she looks back, yeah, she throws me a kiss like, honey, I sure want you. And it's 103 between her and me, and only 92 in Daytona. And

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2: 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I'm your host, Ryan Fox, from the ACC O'Reilly Auto Parts Studio. Last week on the show, Tucker Wetmore hit number one with Brunette. Can he do it again for the second straight week? We're about to find out. Plus, this hour, the legendary Tim McGraw, our special guest this weekend on the show, has brought along an ACC world premiere. Don't move. It's coming up in the next 15 minutes. Tim, by the way, no stranger to number one songs, and this guy isn't either. He's had 20 songs hit the top of ACC Mountain in his career so far, including this one from back in April, Sleepless in a Hotel Room. Luke Combs on American Country Countdown.
1: Number

last week, he had the number one song in the land with that one. Tucker Wetmore down three this weekend to number four on American Country Countdown. It's Brunette. It's Ryan. And that means we have a brand new number one this weekend on American Country Countdown. Who's it going to be? We got to stay tuned and find out. But before we get to number one, we got to keep it rolling. Josh Ross is up three notches this weekend with Hate How You Look. American Country Countdown. Number

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We've got your country playlist while you're making trips to and from the pool, the mall, the movies, and summer camps. 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
1: 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I definitely think I might be sneaking beers to contestants after rehearsal, especially if they do a good job. I think that's what I would be looking for.

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1: Gorgeous start to our weekend. Highs well into the 80s, even the low 90s for some of us. Plenty of sunshine, a few isolated showers in the afternoon, but most of us should remain dry. With your KKTV 11 Alert weather, I'm meteorologist Nick Lalonde.

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3: Hey, it's Roger. Still a little bit more time left if you want to enter to win our tickets we're giving away at the Big R in Monument. You get to pick the prize. If you want to go see Dierks Bentley, you can choose that show. If you'd rather go see Megan Maroney, you can choose that one. You get to pick. Either way, the winner gets a $100 gift card to Big R. So if you're in Monument nearby the Big R, stop by. We know you got errands you got to do on a Saturday anyway, and almost anything, Big R's got it. In addition, you can enter to win these tickets. Again, Dierks Bentley, that one is coming up at the beginning of July. Megan Maroney at the end. Dierks is going to be at Ford Amphitheater. Megan will be up at Ball Arena. The winner gets to choose which prize they want to win in addition to the $100 Big R gift card. So stop on by and see us. We're out front of the store. Myself, my buddy Scorgy, we're here at the Cat Country 95.1 tent. You can see the truck as well. We'll chat you up, get you signed up and registered and entered to win these tickets. It's summer. It's country season. Time to get out at some concerts. So why not enter to win at the Big R and Monument? We're going to be here till noon.
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11: More and more people are using magnesium supplements to help them sleep. But are they safe? And do they really work? Well, first, let's talk about actual magnesium. That's an essential mineral that is needed for more than 300 different processes in the body, according to one dietitian. And most people get enough of it simply from the foods they eat. Now, if you're not getting enough, there are a few different types of supplements you can try. But as always, you should talk to your doctor before starting any new medication or supplement, whether it's prescription or over the counter. Now, when it comes to the science, we looked into this, and I gotta say, there's not a lot of strong evidence that magnesium supplements will actually help you sleep. They might help you manage pain, they might help you lower your stress levels, or work to get your muscles to relax. And maybe it's those things then that help you get some better sleep. I'm Dr. Sanjay Gupta, helping you live a better life.
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4: Gorgeous start to our weekend, highs well into the 80s, even the low 90s for some of us. Plenty of sunshine, a few isolated showers in the afternoon, but most of us should remain dry. With your KKTV 11 Alert weather, I'm meteorologist Nick Lalonde.

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is Riley Green and Change My Mind here on Cat Country 95.1, Southern Colorado's country music station. I'm Sean Martinez. Happy Saturday to you. Weekends with Sean. Glad to be back on the air chair here. Little Toby Keith should have been a cowboy here on Cat Country 95.1.

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Justin Moore with A Woman You Love here on Cat Country 95.1 Southern Colorado's country music station. Well, Ella Langley, this song dropped to number two on all music genre. Yeah, I guess Drake now is number one, but Ella is still hanging in there. Here she is with Choosing Texas. It's Ella Langley here on Cat Country 95.1.

Stapleton, you should probably leave here on Cat Country 95.1, Southern Colorado's country music station. I'm Chef Martinez on your Saturday. Here's Jordan Davis. Turn this truck around on Cat Country 95.1.

0: That is Jelly Roll with Heart of Stone here on Gat Country 95.1 Southern Colorado's country music station. I'm Sean Martinez on your Saturdays weekends with Sean. Of course, you know, I have my dog in here. She went running around. Now she's panting back here behind me here. So if you hear it, sorry. Yes, you know how pets are sometimes. They don't listen to you. Hey, coming up, you know, your forecast looks like it's going to be a steamy one. Matter of fact, we're going to see temperatures in the mid-80s today with a chance of storms. However, big warm-up for Sunday, Monday, and Tuesday. KKTV's 11 Alert Team will tell us all the details coming up here on Cat Country 95.1.
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Ella is on fire. She's got the number 2, number 3, and number 5 song in the top 100 songs in all music genres. That one's number 5. Here's Brad Paisley and Mud in the Tires, Cat Country 95.1.

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Tucker Wetmore with Brunette here on Cat Country 95.1, Southern Colorado's country music station. That song, number one last week. Congratulations, that's Tucker's second straight number one song. Here's music here for Blake Shelton and Happy Anywhere here on Cat Country 95.1.

0: 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Here's Southern Colorado's most accurate forecast.
1: Gorgeous start to our weekend. Highs well into the 80s, even the low 90s for some of us. Plenty of sunshine, a few isolated showers in the afternoon, but most of us should remain dry. With your KKTV 11 Alert weather, I'm meteorologist Nick Lalonde.

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That is Vincent Mason, and wish you well here on Cat Country 95.1, Southern Colorado's country music station. Thank everybody who came out to Monument today, hung out with Riding Home with Roger, giving away tickets to Megan Maroney and Dierks Bentley. We'll be doing it again next Saturday at the Constitution Big R Store. So make plans. 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

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Well, Kane Brown rocked the World Arena this past Sunday night. Here he is with Woman, Cat Country 95.1.

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1: That is Jordan Davis here on Cat Country 95.1, Southern Colorado's country music station. Hey, don't forget PBR Space Cowboys heading Falcon Stadium Saturday, June 20th to celebrate America's 250th birthday. 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
3: 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And traveling like I am, it's kind of like you can have a career as big as you want to.

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1: Gorgeous start to our weekend. Highs well into the 80s, even the low 90s for some of us. Plenty of sunshine, a few isolated showers in the afternoon, but most of us should remain dry. With your KKTV 11 Alert weather, I'm meteorologist Nick Lalonde.

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1: You say you've got a broken phone and a broken heart. The boss is on your back and your truck won't start.

is Chris Jansen. Fix a drink here on Cat Country 95.1, Southern Colorado's country music station. Well, Chris is going to be opening up for Tim McGraw at the Space Cowboys event at Falcon Stadium June 20th. Here's Luke Combs and Sleepless in a Hotel Room, Cat Country 95.1.

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1: I ain't coming to your house. I ain't crawling in your bed. I don't wanna be the only thing running through your head.

0: a couple of seasons ago. Well, this, of course, is going to be benefiting Mount Carmel Veterans Center. They do some great work. They've been around for 10 years now and continue to be adding a footprint to Southern Colorado veterans. So, and you know, it's a great show. It's going to be a great event. And they're going to have a silent auction. Matter of fact, one of the items is a Scotty McCreery autographed guitar. Also, if you're a rocker at heart, they've got a John Bon Jovi autographed guitar and Michael Anthony. Remember him from Van Halen? They have an autographed Van Halen guitar from him. So if you want to check that out, it's going to come up this Thursday night, downtown Colorado Springs, the Cowboys. It's the Walker Wilson Benefit Show. You can get your tickets at our website, or you can also go to the Cowboys website. That's at cowboyscs.com. Coming up, forecast from KKTV's 11 Alert Team. 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
17: A better life with Dr. Sanjay Gupta.
18: Heart disease is still the leading cause of death here in the United States and around the world. But what if there was something you could do earlier in life to reduce the odds of becoming a statistic? Well, here in the United States, tens of millions of adults already take a statin to lower their cholesterol. But new guidance put out by the American College of Cardiology and the American Heart Association now emphasize that treating high cholesterol sooner could significantly reduce a person's lifetime risk of heart attack or stroke. How early are we talking? In your 30s, believe it or not. Of course, you need to talk to your doctor about whether statins are right for you, but you should know that the evidence is really starting to stack up that shows the earlier you get a jump on reducing lifelong exposure to plaque-causing lipids and lipoproteins, the better the odds are going to be for you. Make sure you get your cholesterol checked. That's the first step. I'm Dr. Sanjay Gupta, helping you live a better life.
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I'm Sean Martinez on your Saturday's Weekends with Sean. Hey, don't forget, coming up Thursday night, downtown Colorado Springs, it is at Cowboys. It's the Walker Wilson Mount Carmel Veterans Service Center 10th Anniversary Benefits Show. And you remember Walker Wilson. He was on The Voice

Lori Kent Co-Wetzel here on Cat Country 95.1 Southern Colorado's country music station. Well, Carrie Underwood joined Hannah Harper, who was the winner of the American Idol this past season, for Hannah's Randall Aubrey debut Tuesday night. We had to sing a song together. Here's Carrie with 40 Chiefs on Cat Country 95.1.

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That is Josh Ross. Hey, how you look here on Cat Country 95.1 Southern Colorado's country music station. Well, Jason Aldean and Luke Bryan are going to be doing a show in Vegas during National Finals Rodeo. Here he is, one of the songs that got us started here.

0: That is Megan Maroney in Medicine here on Cat Country 95.1, Southern Colorado's country music station. I'm Sean Martinez on your Saturday. It's Weekends with Sean. Hoping a great weekend so far. Hey, don't forget to head over to our website, catcountry951.com. 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
12: For the ninth year in a row, Finland has been named the happiest country in the world. That's according to the World Happiness Report put out every year by the Wellbeing Research Center at the University of Oxford in the UK. Two other Nordic nations, Iceland and Denmark, came in at numbers 2 and 3. Now, having spent quite a bit of time in these countries over my 2.5 decades as a journalist, I can tell you that this is not at all that surprising. There's an entirely different way of thinking in these countries. We before me, you might say. In other words, the mentality is less adversarial and much more, we're all in this together. One other interesting thing that came up was that no matter where someone lived, the more time they spent on social media, the less happy they were. Want to smile? It's simple. Put your phone away for a bit. I'm Dr. Sanjay Gupta, helping you live a better life.
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0: 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Here's Southern Colorado's most accurate forecast.
1: Gorgeous start to our weekend. Highs well into the 80s, even the low 90s for some of us. Plenty of sunshine, a few isolated showers in the afternoon, but most of us should remain dry. With your KKTV 11 Alert weather, I'm meteorologist Nick Lalonde.

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Well, Luke Combs, he has been having some trouble up there in Canada. They had a lot of weather issues. They've had to move shows around just to get him in. Here he is with Fear Never Broke My Heart, Cat Country

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Riley Green here on Cat Country 95.1 Southern Colorado's country music station. Well, maybe if you have been in Mars over the past couple days, you found out that Florida-Georgia line, yep, they're back together. They made their official announcement during CMA weekend in Nashville. 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God Amen on Cat Country 95.1.

0: And as Morgan Wallen and I got better here on Cat Country 95.1, Southern Colorado's country music station, I'm Sean Martinez. Of course, you know, last weekend was Morgan Wallen Mania in Denver for his shows up there. And now, of course, nothing goes off without a glitch, right? Of course, he tipped over his piano in anger and frustration because of a technical issue. Of course, then at his social media, and he's lost control again. And he actually talks about that in an article on our website, catcountry951.com. 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But yeah, you know, Morgan's Morgan. Coming up, forecast from KKTV's 11 Alert Teams coming up here on Cat Country 95.1.
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Jelly Roll, Halfway to Hill here on Cat Country 95.1, Southern Colorado's country music station. Well, he's on the road with Post Malone this summer, and they're hitting dates across the country. Albuquerque's the closest they get here. Here's John Morgan and Kid Myself, Cat Country 95.1.

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That is Jordan Davis. Turn his truck around here at Cat Country 95.1 Southern Colorado's country music station. Of course, Dustin Lynch, he is hitting the festivals and the state fairs this year. No Colorado Gate was in the center. He was just in Red Rocks. Here he is with Rod Rose, Cat Country 95.1. Yeah.

closer to the sun, and we wouldn't have it any other way. We just wear extra sunscreen. 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

0: 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Well, PBR Space Cowboys hitting Falcon Stadium on Saturday, June 20th, celebrating America's 250th birthday. You don't want to miss the world's best bull riders compete. And then also, right after that, a concert from Tim McGraw. 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
1: Storm chances linger for the rest of our evening, but mostly staying at those higher elevations and could see another round of showers and storms before midnight in the Pikes Peak region before becoming partly cloudy tonight with most of our overnight lows in the 50s. With your KKTV Alert Weather, I'm meteorologist Roy Rusk.

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I don't know if there's anybody on the planet hotter right now in all music. It's this young lady right here, Ella Langley. It's, the song's called, you know it, Choosing Texas. You got to hear on Cat Country 95.1.

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0: as Russell Dickerson happened to me here on Cat Country 95.1, Southern Colorado's country music station. Well, Chris Jansen's going to be opening up for Tim McGraw for the Space Cowboys event at Falcon Stadium. Here he is with Me and a Bear, Cat Country 95.1.
1: Prettiest girl I've ever seen. Look at her, man, look at me.

0: And as Morgan Wallen, thinking about me here on Cat Country 95.1, Southern Colorado's country music station. I'm Sean Martinez on your Saturday. It's Weekends with Sean. 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You don't want to miss any of them. Some of the ones to highlight, of course, Aaron Lewis is going to be at the Paramount Theater next weekend in Denver. How about the Space Cowboys PBR event? Yep, we're part of that. That's coming up June 20th at Falcon Stadium. We've got Dirk Bentley coming to the Ford Amphitheater July 2nd, and also Eric Church. Of course, all those shows are sold out. And how about Ned Ledoux? He's going to be at the North Penrose Event Center, part of the Colorado Springs Songwriter Dinner Show. And Lee Bryce coming to the Fillmore July 16th. Coming up, forecast from KKTV's 11 Alert Team. It's coming up here on Cat Country 95.1.
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Hey, don't forget, coming up this week, we're going to have a chance to win a trip to Nashville for next year's CMA Fest. Yeah, that's right. So be listening for a chance to qualify. Kincaid to Dallas Monday. Here's Kenny Chesney with Carry On, Cat Country 95.1.

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That is Jason Aldean. Don't tell on me here on Cat Country 95.1 Southern Colorado's country music station. Well, Tyler Hubbard announced along with Brian Kelly that Florida Georgia Line is teaming up once again. I think they just decided they missed each other, right? Here is Tyler Hubbard.

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1: Storm chances linger for the rest of our evening, but mostly staying at those higher elevations and could see another round of showers and storms before midnight in the Pikes Peak region before becoming partly cloudy tonight with most of our overnight lows in the 50s. With your KKTV Alert weather, I'm meteorologist Roy Rusk.

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1: That is Dustin Lynch and Good Girl here on Cat Country 95.1 Southern Colorado's country music station. You know, I just said that, my dog's head lifted up. Oh, good girl. She's like, oh, really? Oh. Here's Jason Aldean. How far does goodbye go here on Cat Country 95.1?

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Here's brand new music here from Lainey Wilson. I love it. It's called Phone Keys Wallet. 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

0: Jordan Davis, What My World Spins Around, here at Cat Country 95.1, Southern Colorado's country music station. Hey, don't forget, coming up Thursday night, downtown Colorado Springs, it is the Mount Carmel Veterans Center Benefit Show with Nashville recording artist Walker Wilson. And, of course, he was on The Voice a couple of seasons ago, did pretty well with that. Didn't win it, but he was one of the finalists. And, of course, he's going to be performing shows for folks at Cowboys Downtown. It's a benefit show for Mount Carmel Veterans Center, celebrating their 10th anniversary. They've been helping veterans in Southern Colorado and Colorado Springs area for 10 years now, and they do great work, and the benefit show will help them continue to do the great work. And they're also going to have a silent auction. They've got a Scotty McCreery autographed guitar. They've also got one from Van Halen's Michael Anthony. It's a Van Halen guitar, and Michael Anthony Michael actually went ahead and signed that and gets an autographed guitar. Also, a John Bon Jovi autographed guitar as well. Yeah, you know Bon Jovi. Anyhow, so if you want to check that out, it's going on this Thursday night, downtown Cowboys benefit show for Mount Carmel Veterans Center. So come on out. It's only $10, and all the proceeds go to Mount Carmel Veterans Center. Coming up, forecast from KKTV's 11 Alert Team. 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

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Here's Morgan Wallen, just in case. 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